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day, Potts Farm was a place to go. 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Jack and Jim were a few good men. 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And all this small town, he said, she said. 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Y'all ain't listening. The more dirt

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1: Oh, we got somebody with a joke on the phone. Hey, what's up? What's here?
2: Good morning, morning, morning. All right, this is a clean joke. Two potatoes standing on the corner. Which one's a streetwalker?
1: 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I feel like we can figure this out.
3: 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Which one's a streetwalker? Neither one?
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1: All right. 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
2: Because penguins are at the South Pole.
1: How did you know that?
0: 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I thought
1: yes!
0: this was trivia.
1: Yes,
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1: is trivia. I'm like, nobody's going to get this. This will stump people because people, we all assume that there are penguins at both the North and the South Pole. 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
2: 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You're welcome.
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0: country, man.
1: It doesn't matter. It's 5 o'clock somewhere.
0: It's always on 5 in Margaritaville, come to think of it.
1: Yeah, I heard that.
0: You've been there, haven't you?
1: Yes, sir.
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1: Doodad. 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

I was thumbing from Montgomery. I had my guitar on my back. 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

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He said, "This is where you get off, boy, 'cause I'm going back to Alabama." 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He said, "You don't have to call me Mister, Mister. The whole

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1: Okay, so I'm on the dating apps and everything, and I had to take a picture of this. 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
3: 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I'll see my mom, and it's such a great memory. 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
3: Hey, what's up, y'all? 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
2: Hey, what's up, y'all? 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I have to tell you, I found some old photographs of my mom. She's passed away, and I've got one, and it pops up, and I'll be sitting watching TV, and I'll just kind of look over, and I'll see, I'm going to get all messed up here. I'll see my mom, and it's such a great memory. And it's so easy to use. It's like the greatest Mother's Day gift you're ever going to get. 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
6: 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One says-

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0: Peace I leave with you, my peace I give to you, not as the world gives do I give to you. Let not your heart be troubled, never let it be afraid. Gospel of John 14:27. Focus on the peace of Jesus today. Here's Randy Owen, Alabama.

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0: 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One thing for sure, 100% of us are going to die. So take some time now and write down some of the things that you'd like at your funeral. Special prayers or special hymns. I've already told Mrs. Brady that I want this next song at my memorial service. Because in all the years I've been on the earth, Jesus and the Word of God have gotten me through it all.
2: I've had many tears and sorrows. I've had questions for tomorrow. There've been times I didn't know right from wrong. But in every situation, God gave me blessed consolation.

Jesus rose from the dead. Jesus rose Lazarus from the dead. You and I will rise from the dead. Unless we're here when the rapture happens, then we'll be just caught up into the air. That's Marty Stewart on Country Gospel with Pastor Ed Brady. Yes. Father, we believe that Jesus rose from the dead, and the same power that you used to raise him from the dead, the Holy Spirit, is in us too. He reversed the curse for me. God, you want us to experience a life of abundance and blessing. But we take up our cross daily. Hal Ketchum.

the wings of a dove? No, the Holy Spirit is not a dove. He's like a dove. He's not fire. He's like fire. He's not wind. He's like wind. He's a person. He's a person like Jesus. And yet, our misconceptions of what the Father and the Son and the Holy Spirit are sometimes confuse us. But the key is simply to believe in salvation by grace through faith in Jesus. That's it. I mean, you don't have to understand the whole Bible. You don't have to know how many animals there were on the ark. You don't have to know Noah's wife's name or his kids' names. I mean, some theologians know all that stuff, okay? You don't need to know what chapter or verse is, I, the Lord, know the plans I have for you. Plans not to harm you, but to give you a future and a hope. Now, I know it's Jeremiah 29:11, but I don't know much more than a handful of them. When Jesus said to Satan in his time of temptation in the desert, he didn't say, Isaiah 42:13. No, he said, man does not live by bread alone, but by the word of God. You see, don't get hung up on the legalistic parts of Christianity. The stuff that says you have to know which chapter, which verse, you have to be able to name all 66 books of the Bible. No, none of that has to do with salvation. Daily and Vincent.

and Abednego before the wicked king they stood. And the king commanded them bound and thrown in the fiery furnace that day. But the fire was so hot that the men were slain that forced them on their way. When the three were cast in and the king rose up to witness this awful fate, he began to tremble at what he saw in astonished tones he spake. Did we not cast three men bound into the midst of that fire? For lo, I see

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2: You can't change the past. As Paul taught us, put the past in the past and press on toward the goal. Run the race. Peace I leave with you, my peace I give to you. Not as the world gives do I give. Don't let your heart be troubled and never let it be afraid. John 14:27. If you want to increase your peace in your life, forgive everybody that's ever hurt you. Colossians 3:13. Bearing with one another and forgiving one another. If anyone has a complaint against the other, if anybody has ever hurt you, even as Christ forgave you, you must do also forgive them. Colossians 3:13. Thanks for listening. Invite your friends to do the same. And thanks most of all for your prayers.
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4: Up to the low 80s. As we head through tonight, those temperatures will cool down to the mid-50s. We'll see clouds slowly on the increase, but we'll stay dry until at least midday on Monday, when we'll see a few scattered showers and possibly a thunderstorm. Our temperatures Monday will be in the mid-70s. For WSPA 7 News, I'm meteorologist Grant Roberts.
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Dan Shelton on Honky Tonkin' with Big D and Bubba. We're going to play this song in honor of the mamas and let you guess why this song is chosen. It's Tim McGraw. John.

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3: Good Sunday and happy Mother's Day. We're going to see beautiful weather all throughout the day. Lots of sunshine with no chance of rain. Temperatures warming up to the low 80s. Through tonight, we'll see clouds slowly on the increase, but still staying dry. Temperatures cooling down to the mid-50s. We'll see a few scattered showers, possibly a thunderstorm on your Monday. High temperatures in the mid-70s. Sunshine returns on your Tuesday. For WSPA 7 News, I'm meteorologist Grant Roberts.
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0: 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It's Aaron Tippin on Honky Tonkin' with Big D and Bubba.
1: Tim and Faith. We've been playing a lot of Tim and Faith. It seems like they came to us with this one back in 2014, co-written by one of our favorites, Jeffrey Steele.
0: Yeah.
1: Here's Meanwhile Back at Mama's. It's our special Mother's Day show. It's Honky Tonkin' with Big D and Bubba.

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9: Good Sunday and happy Mother's Day. We're going to see beautiful weather all throughout the day. Lots of sunshine with no chance of rain. Temperatures warming up to the low 80s. Through tonight, we'll see clouds slowly on the increase, but still staying dry. Temperatures cooling down to the mid-50s. We'll see a few scattered showers, possibly a thunderstorm on your Monday. High temperatures in the mid-70s. Sunshine returns on your Tuesday. For WSPA 7 News, I'm meteorologist Grant Roberts.
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Happy Mother's Day and good Sunday. It's going to be a beautiful day. Lots of sunshine with no chance of rain, just a few passing clouds. Temperatures will be warming up to the low 80s. As we head through tonight, those temperatures will cool down to the mid 50s. We'll see clouds slowly on the increase, but we'll stay dry until at least midday on Monday, when we'll see a few scattered showers and possibly a thunderstorm. Our temperatures Monday will be in the mid 70s. For WSPA 7 News, I'm meteorologist Grant Roberts. Asheville's class.

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1: Happy Mother's Day and good Sunday. It's going to be a beautiful day. Lots of sunshine with no chance of rain, just a few passing clouds. Temperatures will be...

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0: I'm 7 News meteorologist Nicole Collins. Every Wednesday is dry, but clouds are on the increase as we work through your Sunday night ahead of a cold front moving through on Monday. Overnight lows fall down into the mid to lower 50s, and we should be dry through your Monday morning, but a few passing showers and storms move through the area for your Monday afternoon and evening. Because of that, temperatures stay on the chillier side, only topping off into the lower 70s. This isn't going to be a washout of your Monday afternoon. Plenty of dry time in there, but keep an eye out for a sporadic shower moving through.
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